0: 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I'm Keith Hopper.
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3: If you see me in the morning, I tell you it's important to understand I'm just a little sick. That's why my eyes are kind of red. I probably ought to stay in bed. This old world can knock you down right quick.

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You're in River Country.

gonna put that boom back into the old boom box. Turn the die way up to 10, then we'll turn it up again.

That's Corey Marks on Outlaws and Icons, and his song featuring Travis Tritt and Mick Mars from Motley Crue on guitar there. Outlaws and Outsiders. I'm Chris Myers, and Tom Cochran, he wrote this song about laid-back life in his home province of Manitoba. I think it works pretty well for Alberta as well, especially on a day like today. It's a Sunday afternoon hang. Tom Cochran, Outlaws and Icons.

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1: Hank Williams Jr. kicking off Hour 2 of Outlaws and Icons, River Country. And that was Posifas poking a little bit of fun of the late 70s disco craze. Shout out to Waylon Jennings in that song as well. Got some Brooks and Dunn on the way, Merle Haggard, and First Kiss with Kid Rock right here on Outlaws and Icons.

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